0: Nick V, Eric V, the Baker Boys over here.
1: I'm going to take you back to the old TV show. So do you remember the shows that used to say Zoinks and Holy Smokes?
0: Yeah.
1: And things like that. What was that?
0: Batman.
1: You remember Batman, right?
0: Batman. Zoinks was also the dog.
1: Yeah, that was Scooby-Doo. You're right. I got him confused. Anyway, a man in a Batman costume chases down a handbag thief in the UK.
0: I like this. Watch out.

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13: You know, they say that you got to dress the part, right?
14: Yeah.
13: So sometimes, you know, when you're out in the street, you're just hanging out in your Batman costume and, you know, there's something that happens. You want to turn into Batman.
14: Oh, yeah. You're already dressed up like him. So right. Now you got to act like him.
13: Why
14: right?
13: not?
14: A costume party in Norwich, England turned into a real life superhero adventure when a man dressed as Batman helped recover a woman's stolen handbag.
13: Nice.
14: Sonny Mason, 25 years old, saw the bag being taken after an argument outside of a nightclub and ran after the suspect thief with friends dressed as Mr. Fantastic, Poison Ivy, and other comic book characters. Nick V, if you were dressed as Batman and you were at a party and you seen somebody taking somebody's handbag, would you chase that person out?
13: Absolutely. I've been drinking. We're having a good time out here. And this person's night is about to be ruined. Drunk, not on my watch.
14: Drunk Batman chasing, huh?
13: Let's go. And we got friends, though. Right. He wasn't the only one chasing.
14: Yeah, Poison Ivy and Mr. Fantastic were there as well.
13: God bless him.

0: It's a terrific Tuesday with the Baker Boys coming up. We got a What the F News.
1: This is terrible right here because there's a college janitor in Ohio. He hid in a ceiling above the women's soccer team locker room to take pictures.
0: Come on, bro.
1: What is going on here, guys?
0: Come on. There's the internet. You don't even need to do that. What's wrong with you?

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8: What the what?
9: You know, some of you people and your crazy little fetishes, like this janitor.
10: Yeah.
9: Was it high school?
10: It was a college, actually.
9: Oh, college, okay.
10: A janitor at Wilmington College in Ohio is accused of hiding in the ceiling above the women's locker room, taking pictures of the soccer players as they changed.
9: Oh, my God.
10: Police say the team members spotted the alleged activity at the Chev Athletic Center. Jason Barker was arrested and charged with 11 counts of voyeurism and then released after posting a $22,000 bail.
9: Mm-hmm.
10: The college says that Barker worked for an outside custodial company and has ended its relationship with that contractor.
9: Well, I would say so.
10: Yeah.
9: Yeah.
10: There's your What the F News. We got to go, guys. Have a beautiful, blessed, and powerful day from the Big Boys.
9: Yep. And we will catch you tomorrow for Wonderful Wednesday. Peace, y'all.
10: La peace.

0: and drop it on the one, boy.
1: Amber Payton with BIN News Now. President Trump is launching the AI-powered America.gov, a centralized portal aimed at making federal services easier to access.
2: We're putting power and control back into the hands of the people, right where it belongs.
1: Trump says tasks that once took months can now be completed in just a few clicks. Ferris State University in Michigan is opening a new $22 million Jim Crow Museum this week. The museum holds about 30,000 artifacts documenting racism, discrimination, and black resilience. It will also highlight black achievements, including Booker T. Washington's 1902 visit to the university. An R&B singer, Jacquees, has been released on bond after a Florida arrest. Broward County records show he was booked on DUI and battery on an officer charges after being found asleep in his car at an intersection. Authorities say he later became combative while being taken to a hospital. Get BIN News Now on demand 24/7 on the iHeartRadio app.

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0: Hey, it's Dee Dee in the morning, and welcome to the show. Mm. It is Wednesday, hump day.
1: All right.
0: Good morning to Trey G.
2: Hey, happy hump day.
0: And good morning to comedian JJ Williamson.
3: Good morning, good people.
0: It is Wednesday, September 30th, 2026. It is Orange Shirt Day.
2: Come on, Orange Shirt Day?
0: Yeah.
2: Orange is a new
0: black?
2: Worker?
0: I know, I was thinking orange is a new black. Is it prison orange?
2: Oh, yeah. Nah, that's a bad omen there.
0: Yeah, prison orange? I don't know. It is International Podcast Day today.
2: Okay.
3: Yep.
0: We keep saying we starting ours. We got ours coming back. Don't all get too excited. It is National Women's Health and Fitness Day.
2: Okay, that's very important. Mm-hmm. Shout out to Women's Health, Women's Fitness. Right.
0: Shout out to my dog on this one. It is National Pet Tricks Day.
2: Pet tricks. Can he do tricks?
0: No, not at all. We sent him off to a school when we first got him. Everybody go, oh, you got to send him to a training school. We sent our dog Dak to a training school for 3 weeks.
2: Mm-hmm.
0: He came back. The only thing he knows how to do is sit and lay. That's it. He don't know how to do nothing else.
2: Yeah,
0: you'll
2: that.
0: Say, come here, Dak. He won't come. Go, Dak. He won't go.
2: Yeah.
0: Eat, Dak. Nah. He only thing he know how to do is sit and lay.
2: Just like his owner.
0: Thank you.
3: Yeah.
2: He learned from the big dog.
0: You ain't lying. No, that's it. That's all I can do. It is National Love People Day.
2: Hey, okay. I like that one. Show love to your neighbor.
3: Love people, yes.
0: And National Chewing Gum Day.
2: Okay.
3: Depends on what kind. I like gum, though. Yeah.
0: JJ said it depends on what kind. You can't eat that Bubblicious or Bubble Yum now. Not as a grown man.
3: No, hell no.
0: You get lockjaw.
3: I get to shake it.
0: That gum be so big, and you'd be like, how we chew this as a child?
3: That's way too much sugar.
0: Right? All right, let's celebrate birthdays. Here we go.
4: It's your birthday, baby. It's your birthday. Yeah. It's your birthday.
0: R&B singer T-Pain is celebrating a birthday today. Football player Landon Dickerson is celebrating a birthday today.
3: Okay, have a birthday, Landon.
0: And that's it.
2: Yeah. Dang, that was a quick list. Short and sweet.
0: There we go. All right.
2: Short and sweet.
0: All right, we kicked the show off with early morning
3: memes. But two liberals in the world.
0: I see. We kick our show off with early morning memes. Mine just says this. I can look at your wig and tell you not happy in your relationship. I can tell.
3: Damn.
0: That's it.
2: Yeah. It do be like that. It do be like that now. Mm-hmm. All right, I got one. Mine says, all them PPP loans y'all got, now you mad at gas prices. No, use your company card.
0: Mm-mm.
2: Use that company card. Yeah.
0: All right, JJ.
3: All right, here we go. Mm-hmm. Here we go. If your man in jail with braids and his hair is done every time you go visit him, you the side chick now.
2: Stupid.
3: You the side chick.
0: Don't say that. You kind of right, though. If my man is in jail and I go in to see him and his hair is done all the time.
3: All the time? His clothes are neat and iron.
2: Right.
3: You the side chick.
2: Who did that?
0: All right. That's how we kick the show off. Well, not normally with that much of realism, but I mean, just with some early morning memes. Here we go. Coming up this morning on the show, is there an age limit in hip hop? Okay. Because rapper Jim Jones says the reason for the age limit is because he said people are haters. Yeah, we're going to get into that. You got to join that dope discussion. Also, we're going to spill some more tea inside the Hot Topics, and we're dropping some money in your pockets with the $1,000 Minute Game.
3: Here we go.
0: It is Wednesday, hump day. It's Dee Dee in the morning.
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1: 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Jump.

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1: The blind stares of a million pairs of eyes, looking hard but won't realize that

0: Guys, first, good morning. It's Didi in the morning. I need to talk to everybody. I need to talk to the guys here in the studio, and I need to talk to all of our friends and family listening this morning.
1: Okay.
0: All right. So, you know, we all watch, what was that show that we all watch? Is it Squid Games?
1: Oh, yeah, yeah.
0: Y'all have seen Squid Games, right?
1: Uh-huh.
0: Where Correct. These people, they get to go in, and then now they get captured, and it's really life or death about winning some money. And haven't we seen a lot of shows like this? You have Squid Games. What's another show that we've seen similar to this? Where they've, I think I've seen one where the rich people had the poor people running through a maze, and they were shooting them and looking for, y'all seen that one?
1: Yeah, I've seen that one on
0: what
1: Tubi
0: is that
1: before.
0: One
1: I forgot what the name
0: wait hold
1: was.
0: On a second, it was on what
1: I believe it was on Tubi. That was this might be another one where they was in like the safari.
0: Yes.
1: Yeah.
0: What's wrong, JJ?
2: I feel safe. They on Tubi, then they were using real guns then.
0: That was a real story.
3: Shut up.
2: Yeah, real story. Yeah.
0: Hey, that wasn't fiction, Trey.
1: It's a documentary.
2: Yeah, I shoot them.
1: It's a documentary.
2: I shoot them.
1: Shut up.
0: On Tubi, they just shooting. Okay,
2: they just shooting.
0: For real. Well, let me tell you the reason why I'm telling y'all this. I got a problem now. So somebody sent me something, and I don't know if I should go. Now, I understand you guys hear me on the radio. People listen to some of the stuff. I'm a conspiracy theorist, you know, all of that kind of stuff.
1: Big one.
0: I read all of that, you know, weird stuff. I believe in aliens, you know, this and that. Well, I got an invitation.
1: Uh-oh.
0: And I don't know if I should go. I'm really scared of this invitation. Okay?
1: Mm-hmm.
0: First of all, it's an Evite, which means that somebody did the Evites to me, or somebody did this. So this ain't from no company.
1: Right.
0: Right? If it's an Evite.
1: Personal.
0: It's a personal, isn't it?
1: Yeah.
0: Man, okay, hold on, guys. Wait, I got to tell you real quick about the invitation. So it says, Phantom Ranch, the immersive true crime experience. And it just says, you have been personally selected to experience something unlike any traditional event.
1: Sound like slavery to me.
0: Oh, God. It says, Phantom Ranch, the true crime experience, please RSVP.
1: Yep.
0: And then it says, details provided upon RSVP. Nowhere it's going to be. They will not give you the location. They won't tell you a time. They're not telling you anything until you RSVP.
1: Uh-oh.
0: Now, for me, I went, hold on a second. I ain't going to no ranch that you ain't telling me where it's located. You ain't telling me no directions, no address. Like, would you guys go to this event is what all I'm asking.
1: Because I got out there
0: and they captured me and I'm stuck somewhere in some la-la land, like in some, you know, the rich people are chasing me and I got to get out.
1: Yeah.
2: Yeah. So once you get once you do the RSVP, then you get all the information you need.
0: Yeah, details provided only upon you RSVP and that you showing up.
2: Oh, you know what? I will RSVP just to get the info, and then I decide then if I'm going to go or not.
1: At that point, yeah.
0: I don't know.
1: This sounds like, you remember that movie, I think you was kind of alluding to it a minute ago, Escape Room?
0: Yes.
1: It sounded kind of like Escape Room.
0: Okay.
1: What they did was they sent the Evite to everybody who was really good at Escape Room.
0: See?
1: They invited them to this one place, and then once they got them there, some bad things started.
0: That's what I'm trying to figure out.
1: Yeah.
0: I'm going, should I go? It's almost like, have you ever seen this, it could be, I've been watching all these movies on Netflix. Anybody ever see that movie where they went to eat at some restaurant, some man, some chef, and everybody got killed?
1: The menu. I love that movie.
0: Okay. See, this is what I'm afraid of. Are they trying to get me somewhere where now I'm held captive?
1: Right.
0: I can't get out. Either they're chasing me or it's something, because they said it is a true crime experience.
1: Yeah, and I've heard of these before, but normally when I hear them, they're not at a ranch. They like at a theater.
0: Thank you.
1: They might be at an auditorium or something like that. I ain't never heard of no ranch now.
0: Now, how you feel, Trey? Would you go now?
1: That sounds like a lot of land. They got my ancestors
0: right.
1: Like that back
0: Thank
1: in the
0: you.
1: Day.
0: Okay. That's why I'm going, do I go?
1: They got my ancestors like that back in the day. I don't know, Didi.
0: Yeah. They know I like all this stuff. They trying to bamboozle me. They know I like alien stuff and all the conspiracy theories and all of this.
1: Right.
0: You ain't getting me out there on some Phantom Ranch.
1: I'm going to throw you a no. I wouldn't do it.
2: I would say yes. Go try it, Didi.
0: I promise y'all. Is this not crazy, though?
1: Do you know who the Evite
0: I don't know who the Evite came from, y'all.
2: Oh,
0: it's
2: damn.
0: A ghost Evite. It said my name, Didi McGuire. It said in an exclusive invitation, step inside Phantom Ranch, private location.
1: Yo, I'm going to tell you this. There's another movie called The Invitation where everybody received the same invitation to a dinner, and then when they got them there, it was some nefarious
0: See?
1: Things going
0: See?
1: on.
0: See? Then I've already did. Thank you, Trey. I've made up my mind. I ain't going.
1: I'm with you on this one.
0: I ain't going.
1: I'm with you on this one.
2: I'm not going.
0: Remember one time I got an invitation where they wanted me to come in with some kind of a sex party?
1: Oh, yeah.
0: I don't know how these folks got my email. I don't know what happened.
1: Yeah, I know how.
0: I don't understand.
2: Me too.
1: Freaky dude.
0: All right, anyways. Just wanted to share another invitation with everyone. And no, I am not going. Thank you, Mr. Phantom Ranch.
1: Well, forward it to JJ. He want to go.
0: I know it. Bye-bye, JJ. Bye-bye.
2: I'm going. I'm. Hey, y'all going to get an email from me saying, well.
0: It was good to know you.
2: It was good to know y'all. Well.
0: Well. All right, y'all. It's Didi in the morning. Hey, it's Didi in the morning. 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

0: Petey in the morning. Good morning, y'all. Let me tell you something right now. I got comedian J.J. Williamson with me, also Trey G. And you guys know Trey and I were having this conversation off the air about, number one, the Kirk Franklin song with Glorilla that I love.
1: This Time.
0: Man, I love that song.
1: Yo.
0: I absolutely love it. I love that they hooked up. I love that Glorilla's on it. Everything. Do you know my husband listens to a lot of gospel rap on the weekends?
1: Oh, really?
2: Mm-hmm. Okay.
1: I ain't know that.
0: Half the time, I don't even know. I didn't even realize that it's gospel. I have no idea, right?
1: Yeah. A lot of times that the gospel rap, like, genre is now kind of like blending in with a lot of the traditional rap is what it sounds mm-hmm. like, at least. But the lyrics, when you really listen to them, of course, they praising God. You see what I'm saying? Mm-hmm. But I think Kirk Franklin might have started something, because now a lot more people are paying attention. For example, you know, Lecrae is somebody mm-hmm. who is always in the gospel rap conversation.
2: Yes,
1: I'm talking about
2: yes.
1: he always turned down. Well, he's got a feature with this next artist. It's Lecrae and somebody else, and I'm telling you, man, they slamming.

0: gospel.
1: That's yeah. not, no.
0: Yeah, yeah, yeah. Yeah, got a little old school vibe to it, too, man. Yes, okay. Indeed.
1: Like, I saw JJ sit up. JJ, you all right?
2: Yeah, I know. I'll put a couple more dollars in the collection plate for
0: Shut
2: that.
0: Shut up. Shut up. Yeah, but this next artist, I'm telling you, man, this one is going to be probably a certified banger as well. Christian rap, yeah, it's on the map for sure.

0: Yeah, that's Favio foreign.
1: Is
0: now,
1: it?
0: Now, Favio done changed his life a little bit now. Because Favio used to be about, you know, drugs, thugs, and women.
2: Yeah.
0: Now he's just about God.
1: No way. That's Favio foreign.
0: That's Favio foreign.
1: Let me hear that one more time. Wait, hold on a second. Let me hear.

0: dedication. You better stop playing with 5 year old.
1: Okay, I didn't know that. All
0: now,
1: right.
0: Now this next one, it actually samples a old school classic from Alicia Keys that everybody used to sing, but now they're singing it for.

0: Okay.
1: JJ, I told you was going to empty that wallet.
2: Man, I'm going to empty the wallet. I'm going to go to Sunday school from now on.
3: Wow. Now, that was nice. That didn't sound like Christian rap at all. Nah.
1: But it sounds really good.
3: It sounds good.
1: It sounds really good. And you have to do stuff like that, too, to get the kids to be involved in it and get excited about it.
3: You didn't play them, though, because I'm going to tell you which one I'm loving. Huh. I do love that Kirk Franklin. Where is it? Give me some of that Kirk Franklin with Glorilla.
4: Bob, stretch your hand. Stretch your hand. You feel me?

0: in the world of music. Yeah,
1: I love it.
0: But I will say this though, there is one by a guy by the name of Aaron Cole.
1: Mm-hmm.
0: He was probably like at the top of this year.
1: Mm-hmm.
0: He was the one to really set the trend, right? When he sampled Usher. Check this out.

0: Kardashian.
1: Come on.
2: Ooh, I like it.
1: He actually had to get clearance from Usher just to premiere that song.
0: Wow.
1: So shouts out to Aaron Cole, man.
2: Okay.
1: Gospel rappers, hey, it's on the come up, man. Mm-hmm.
3: Now, if you play it at the club, now, I ain't going to mind it, but I ain't putting my drink down, though.
2: You ain't going to put your drink down?
3: I ain't putting my drink down, now.
1: Right after
3: that was $14. That was
1: $14. They going to play that never... Never, never would have made.
2: That's my song too.
1: They gonna play that next.
2: Boy, I like it. Well, shouts out to all of the gospel rap, Christian rap, whatever you call it. I'm liking it, all right?
1: Indeed.
2: I like it. All right, it's Didi in the morning.
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2: Good morning. All righty. It's Didi in the morning. Yeah, let's get into the hot topic. So y'all saw what Bronny said?
3: Uh-uh.
2: Bronny out here. Hold on a second. Bronny ain't even calling this man dad. Okay. He ain't calling him daddy. He ain't calling him father. He ain't calling him father. Y'all heard what he calls LeBron? Let's get into it. Here we go.
4: Turn his TV off.
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2: So I guess baby Bronny got a sink or swim right now without daddy. Y'all heard? So the Lakers are keeping LeBron James' son?
3: Yeah, man. I'm shocked, man. I thought he was going to leave with his dad, to be honest, man. Mm-hmm. But, you know, I think he want to make his own path, man. So media day is here. The Lakers are moving on without LeBron. And Bronny is talking about playing without his dad.
6: I mean, it's something different for sure. I'm excited for the experience, to experience something different. Him not being here, and to see how the staff treats me without him being there, and all my teammates and stuff like that. So I'm excited for it. I'm excited for the season.
2: Yeah, he calls him LeBron, by the way. He said LeBron. He don't call him daddy or father, and he does talk just like him.
3: sound like LeBron when he was a rookie,
2: right? Isn't that a trip? He sounds just like the dad.
7: Yeah,
3: man, I'm proud that you know he's trying to move on, playing with his dad, man. So one of the reporters, man, kept bringing LeBron's name on it, and Bronny's like, "Hey, man, stop talking about my dad, man."
2: Is that what he said?
3: He said he's not with the Lakers no more.
2: Mm.
3: Let's talk about the Lakers, man. Don't talk about my dad being a Laker. He's gone, man. Let's talk about the Lakers and me and I'm going to.
2: I know that's right, Bronny.
3: Without my dad, man. So I'm proud of that for real.
7: Yeah. It's so funny for him to say, I want to see how they're going to treat me without Bron being there. Like they're going to be like, "What's up, rookie?"
2: No, hold on. Second. Yeah. Now, if we look up and LeBron's son is bringing Gatorade to the players and stuff, I'll be like, "Oh, damn."
7: No, fair.

0: deserves to get his ass beat for stupid shit like this. Don't even make a gesture, bro, because I'm pro. Everybody, boom that man! You owe everybody a apology out here tonight.
1: He literally had everybody in the arena boo him.
2: Damn, he went
1: out so bad. I thought it was AI when I first seen it, but
2: really?
1: No. I think that was actually him.
2: All right. All I'm gonna say is I get it. I get it. When you out there and you like, this is my brand, this is my name, this is the image, this is, I get it. Where you're going, I need this to be right. I mean,
1: yeah,
2: you know what it reminded me of? A Kanye West moment, though.
1: In front of everybody. Yeah. It did kind of put you in mind of a yay moment.
2: Hold on a second. Beyonce did that once. Remember somebody did something when she was on stage and she said something about you gonna lose your, didn't she say that or something?
1: I did sound kind of familiar.
2: She said something like that where you knew she was upset. They did something with the lighting or the sound and she kind of.
1: She didn't do that, though.
2: No, she didn't cuss him out, but she said something in the song. She sung like they about to be gone, almost. She did.
1: And I'm sure they was.
2: And they probably were.
1: I'm sure they were. That was their last day.
2: I can only imagine, though. You got that much money is at stake. You got all these people watching. I get it. I get it. Young Miami, though. Let's talk about her.
1: Yep. So Young Miami was on stream the other day with streamer Ben Adon, and she was flirting with a maintenance guy that came in to fix, I believe, the AC, if I'm not mistaken. But he actually stayed faithful while Young Miami was flirting because he say, look, I got too much to lose.
3: Yeah. What's your name? Let me guess.
4: Go on.
3: Jake.
4: Alex. Well done.
5: Your name is not Alex.
3: Josh.
4: Since fast, man.
3: Josh. Josh. Alex.
4: Man.
3: No, what's your name for real?
4: Alex.
5: No, his name's Alex.
4: My name's
3: for
4: Alex.
3: Real? I like the color of your eyes.
4: Well, thank you.
3: What color that is, Gray?
4: You know, I don't know.
5: Hey, man, you better get down now. She ain't playing with
3: you. I like the eyes. I like the head. I like the boobs. Feeling you, Alex.
4: No, indeed, I can't. I'm flattered. I cannot, though. I got two beautiful little girls.
5: Okay.
4: A smoking hot wife and a 2.75 mortgage rate. There, I can't f*** that up.
5: Don't f*** it up, brother.
4: I got 2.75. Yeah, I
3: know, that's a good man. How old your youngest child?
4: My youngest child? Yeah. She just turned two. Two cute baby girls.
3: So you be f***ing, okay. It's all good.
1: Wow. He stayed solid, though. I gotta give him his credit.
5: He did.
1: Alex stayed solid, because boy, I ain't gonna lie to you. Carisha started flirting, I'm folding. I'm folding like Kalani, boy. Mm. I ain't gonna lie to you.
5: Well, you're gonna be picking up your clothes because they're gonna be folded, too.
2: Wow. All right. Hey, listen, those are hot topics. Now, coming up, we got $1,000 for you next. It's Didi in the morning. It's Didi in the morning on this Wednesday hump day, looking for Trey G to find out what's trending with Trey.
1: Oh, my God. Another day, another recall. They say nearly 1.7 million pounds of brown powdered sugar have been recalled over possible wheat contamination is what they are saying. And I'm not going to lie to you. I literally just went to the store last week to get some brown sugar for some yams that I had.
2: Not no yams.
1: I got some yams. I had some yams at the house last week. Some yams and some salmon.
2: I know that's right.
1: I was cooking it up a little bit and I got some brown sugar. So now I got to throw it away.
2: Mm-hmm.
1: 1.7 million pounds.
2: Trey
1: man.
2: Said he got him some brown sugar for them yams.
1: Can I get to the yams?
2: I like it. All right. Be careful. Everything's recalled at this point, guys. I can't even keep up. All right.
1: Thanks.
2: All right. Coming up next, we got the 5 things you need to know to start your day. It's Didi in the morning.
6: I'm Bree Wood with BIN News Now. President Trump is announcing plans for a $15 billion steel plant in Iowa.
7: The plant will produce some of the highest quality, most affordable steel anywhere in the world.
6: Speaking from the White House, Trump said the facility to be built in Mesabi Metallics will be the largest steel plant in U.S. history and is expected to create more than 1,700 jobs. Ferris State University is opening its new Jim Crow Museum in Big Rapids, Michigan. The $22 million facility houses 30,000 artifacts documenting racism, discrimination, and the resilience of those who endured it. Founder David Pilgrim says the museum helps people better understand the past and its impact on the present. And Sean Diddy Combs could be released from prison sooner than expected. Federal records show his projected release date has been moved up to January 21st, 2028. Combs is serving a 50-month sentence at FCI Fort Dix in New Jersey following his conviction. Get BIN News Now on demand 24/7 on the iHeartRadio app.
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0: Good morning. It's Didi in the morning on this Wednesday hump day. About to get into some things this morning. I hope you had a wonderful night last night. Trey G's here. Good morning, Trey.
1: Hey, good morning. Good morning.
0: And good morning to comedian JJ Williamson.
2: Good morning, good morning, good morning, good people.
0: Again, JJ is coming to us live from L.A. JJ is in L.A. for the taping. He actually taped. We'll get into that. You taped last night, didn't you?
2: I taped last night, man. I can't wait
0: Comics,
2: to y'all see it,
0: was
2: man.
0: It called? Comics Unleashed.
2: Comics Unleashed by Byron Allen will be on CBS.
0: Mm-hmm. JJ going big time on us, y'all, so we'll talk about what that taping was like. See how he did. Right now, let's get right to the five things you need to know to start your day.
3: Number one. The five things you need to know right now on Didi in the Morning.
0: What did you see this? There was a big data breach the other day at the Pentagon. Take a listen.
4: The Pentagon is dealing with its own data breach. An official confirms an employee database was compromised with hackers obtaining the personal information of nearly 3 million current, former, and deceased members of the military. Now, there's no word yet on who may have carried out that Pentagon hack.
0: Mm.
1: Wow.
0: This is crazy, y'all.
1: Very.
0: Every time you turn around, there is a Pentagon hack, there is a this, there is a that. All the time. Have y'all noticed that?
1: Yeah. I've also heard, too, though, that AI is going to help criminals be better as well. Yeah. They're going to be able to, like, hack into systems and manipulate people easier.
0: Well, that's smart criminals. The dumb ones that still want to go in there and just rob it.
1: Yeah,
0: yeah. You got to upgrade now. You need to upgrade.
2: Yeah, it's real. Yeah. Come on, man.
0: Yeah.
2: Do you got to know where the camera's at.
0: Yeah, do a little better.
2: All right, well, ladies and gentlemen, let's talk a little NBA, man. You know what? And this story here made me realize you can never know how you can get caught. There was a reporter who Mike was still hot, and she was talking about two of the Sacramento Kings players, and you would not believe what she said.
5: Ben Simmons, when Ben Simmons is, that's what comes with being Ben Simmons.
6: Oh, yeah.
5: I'm like, he's a good looking dude. I didn't notice, like, and his skin's, like, so smooth. I was like, damn, no tattoos.
7: What about Zach LaVine, then?
5: Zach's cute. His personality. It just seems like he's hella like a prick.
0: Oh my God, they just talking about them?
2: Yeah, so they don't care. His name is Zach LaVine, man. You know, he was a dunk contest winner a couple of years back. He played with the Sacramento Kings. And then, you know, they talk about Ben Simmons, who used to play with the 76ers, but he's back in the league now because he went over overseas, but now he's back in the league. He also played with the Sacramento Kings, man. So, yeah, she let him know, hey, they hot, but, you know, he a prick.
0: Mm-hmm.
2: I was like, wow.
0: Yeah.
2: So, hey, man, all you people that have microphones, you know, you be pre-record, man. Y'all better make sure y'all mics are off.
0: Yep, yeah. I agree with that. That's scary right there.
2: Make sure your mics are off.
0: Yeah, that's very scary. Let me see some other stuff that's going on. What you got over there, Trey?
1: Yeah, so speaking of microphones being off and on, Cheyenne made sure her microphone was on. Or I should say Dr. Cheyenne made sure her microphone was on when she was giving thanks to basically the blessings that she's experienced this whole year. She posted live from her office and said she booked and busy to worry about what's going on the internet.
8: Oh, hey. I am in my office in Atlanta doing session after session after session. I'm sitting here in between sessions waiting for my client to get here, and I was just looking at this beautiful view. Y'all, look at my view. And I was just literally reveling in gratitude at how grateful I am that I have offices across the nation, that no matter what city I'm in, I'm able to go to my office and provide effective coaching tools and support for all of my clients pretty much globally.
0: Mm-mm. Okay, let me just say something. Sweetie, you keep showing us the things that we don't want to see. That ain't what we asked to see. We didn't ask to see your view. We didn't ask to see all these offices all over the place. Yeah. We asked for one thing, did we not?
1: What's that thing?
0: We asked for proof that you a doctor. That's all we asked for.
2: That you a doctor. That's all we want. That's all we want. Now, I know, Dr. Shine, you know, everything kind of calmed down just a little bit. Not a whole lot, but a little bit. Do y'all think her clientele is still up or has it decreased?
0: I could imagine it decreasing because I don't know if I would go see her necessarily. Yeah, in terms of medical help almost or something, really looking for that psychological. I don't know because I'm going to be honest. Once I get in there, I'm going, you're my doctor and all, but can you show me? At least can you show me?
1: Right.
0: Your diploma, your certificate, your graduate.
1: Yeah.
2: Because I ain't going to lie. If I did go see her, man, I'm going to look around that room. I'm going to look for it. I'm going to at least look for it. And then if I don't see it while we in our session, it's going to be in the back of my mind. Like, are you legit?
0: Right. I'm going to pay attention to all of the awards and medals on her. Her, on her wall, And if I see something that says second place in the sack race in second grade,
2: oh yeah, yeah, for real.
0: Then I'm out.
1: Leave her alone, man.
2: If I find out you ain't the valedictorian, you just the next one,
0: the salutatorian.
2: Yeah, you know I they wouldn't come out.
0: Yeah, I got you.
1: We also got to mention real quick too. Lil Wayne has announced that he is engaged. You
0: I
1: see?
0: Heard.
1: Yeah, what? To the girl that they say he broke up with. So shouts out to Weezy F.
0: All right, listen. Those are our five. All right, those are the five things you need to know this morning. Looking for somebody to play our game. Win $1,000 right now at 833. Talk to Didi.
1: That's 833-825-5233.
0: It's Didi in the morning.
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0: reaching your bag past the fifth. 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

0: Hey, it's Didi in the morning. About to get into our $1,000 minute game. Before we do, JJ and Trey, I cannot believe this. According to what they're saying, this type of snack grew 30% in sales over the past year. What is that snack?
1: Ooh,
2: is it like
3: sales?
0: Yeah, it grew. People are now starting to pick up on this snack.
1: Is it candy or is it fruit?
0: Nope. It's something that I'll be honest with you. It's something that we've been doing in the hood for a long time.
3: Mm-mm. Bologna sandwich.
0: Nuh-uh.
1: You know what's funny?
0: I'm not.
1: My mind went straight to Spam sandwich.
0: No. Hey, now hold on a second. Now, I did go somewhere with my mama one time, and they had a fried bologna sandwich. I said, I ain't had one of them in forever. A fried bologna sandwich?
1: Man. I'm finna take you back even further. Hog head cheese and crackers.
0: I hated hog head cheese.
3: Me too.
0: My stepfather, Bill Bennett, used to eat that all the time.
1: My grannies eat it.
0: I hated it.
3: Man, it take me 5 days to get that stuff off my breath.
1: Ew. I've never tasted it, bro.
0: Not you walking around with hog head cheese breath.
3: I'm telling you, man. Hey, look, you got to go to the bar and like, hey, man, get them some drinks, but give me a gallon of Scope.
0: Hold on a second. JJ, you were eating hog head cheese at 8?
1: Hell no.
3: At 8.
1: Not at 8, man.
3: Hey, look, I'm talking about that was a full meal.
1: You crazy.
3: We eating that, then we got corn and greens on the side.
0: Oh my God, breath just, that ain't it. But let me tell you what it is. Here's what they said. This snack grew 30% in sales. Pickled flavored snacks. Pickled flavored and pickles that have the Kool-Aid, all of that kind of stuff is starting to take off.
3: Oh, really?
0: Yeah. Mm. You ever notice that everybody's doing the the Kool-Aid pickles?
1: Yeah.
3: Yeah, I have seen that.
1: I know
3: a
1: lot of people do be eating like pickled pig ears and all that. They be eating a lot of pickled food. Yeah, pickled radishes and stuff. Like,
0: I did get some pickled potato chips the other day. I had some of those.
1: I'm not a fan of pickle flavoring.
0: Really?
1: I'm not a fan. It's too acidic.
0: I like me some pickles. Now, hold on. Let me just shout out to the pickle. You ever get a cramp at night?
1: I bet you do.
0: Get you that goddamn pickle. Eat you some pickle or drink some pickle juice. You good.
3: I bet you do.
0: Have y'all heard that? Have you heard that about a cramp or anything?
1: No.
0: Right,
1: I heard it now.
0: Let's get into it.
4: False up with a bag. You got the answers. We got that bread. $1,000 all for you with the $1,000 mini game.
3: Yeah, we heard Joe version.
0: But my husband told me that because, you know, when he played soccer, and he said that if you ever get a cramp, you have to drink pickle juice.
1: Oh, so Chris gave you the pickle.
0: Yeah, and then guess what else I heard?
3: Oh, he gave you that pickle.
0: And then they say club soda. Shut up. All right, hello.
1: You walked right into it.
0: I did. Hello. Forget it. Hello. Good morning. Who's this? Is this Thomas?
5: Yeah, this is Thomas.
0: How you doing, Thomas?
5: I'm good.
0: Thomas, you ever get a cramp, and what do you use to get rid of a cramp? Do you just kick your leg out? Like, what you do to get rid of a cramp?
5: Walking out, drink pickle juice.
0: See, there it is.
1: Drink some pickle juice.
0: Y'all heard what he said?
1: He said pickle juice.
0: Pickle juice.
3: Juice, though.
0: That's what I said. You eat pickles or pickle juice?
1: Yeah, you eating pickles, though.
0: All right.
1: When you get a sty under your eye, put a little earwax on it.
0: I ain't never heard that one.
1: Yeah, my granny used to say.
5: I never heard that one.
0: Me either.
1: For real, they say put a little earwax. Oh, get your egg. Get your egg.
3: Hell nah.
0: I ain't never heard that one. All right, let's get into the game. Let's spin the wheel. Here we go.
6: DG. JJ from the SIP.
0: Damn.
7: Trey G.
6: $20 bonus.
0: Hold on a second. Let me just get this straight again. But Trey G's mama said, what? If you get a sty, you get earwax out your ear, put it on the sty, and it goes down?
1: It's supposed to go down. It's supposed to help it.
0: That's interesting.
3: What kind of wax in your ear?
0: Magical wax.
1: Shut up.
3: Okay.
1: Hey, T. I'm going to read you these 10 questions, big dog. We'll get you paid. Get you a couple dollars early this morning. If you don't know the answer, what you going to say, family?
5: Say pass.
1: That's right. And we're going to spin the block, answer it again, and we got to go fast, okay?
5: For sure.
1: All right, let's get paid. First question. Would you rather have a partner who was caring or rich?
5: Caring.
1: Would you consider yourself a caring partner or a rich one?
5: Caring.
1: What rapper's government name is Carisha Brownlee?
5: The pass.
1: What team does LaMelo Ball play for?
5: Pass.
1: If someone's birthday is May 3rd, what is their zodiac sign?
5: Taurus.
1: How old is NFL player Lamar Jackson?
5: 37.
1: Nope.
5: Pass.
1: There we go. What is the capital of Michigan?
5: Michigan.
1: Mm-mm.
5: Temple, Michigan. Pass.
1: Mm. Who on the morning show loves a different world reboot? DD or Trey G? Nope.
5: Trey G.
1: There you go. What movie is this famous line from? Who got some snaps on the Petro?
5: Pass.
1: Spell the word controversial.
0: Y'all got 4 out of 10.
1: Not bad, not bad.
0: Here's what you missed. You missed this one. What rapper's government name is Carisha Brownlee? That would be Young Miami.
1: Carisha, please.
0: What team does LaMelo Ball play for? Minnesota Timberwolves. Mm-hmm. How old is NFL player Lamar Jackson? He's 29. The capital of Michigan is Lansing.
1: Yo.
0: What movie is this famous line from? Who got some snaps on the Petro? That is Menace to Society. And controversial, you didn't get to it. You got 4 out of 9, basically. You're going to get $10 of it. We added up as $40. You spun the wheel and got an extra $20. $60 coming to you, all right? Hey,
3: come on.
0: $60, see? Thomas. Why don't you do me a favor? Tell everybody that's listening the show that gave you a shot at that $1,000.
5: ED in the morning show.
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1: All right, so you guys, this is Courtney. Courtney hit us up, said she was going to make her sister mad. What are you going to tell your sister?
2: That I got into it with my boss and one of the older women, and she came over to my desk, like, knocking stuff off my desk.
1: Okay. All right, let's call her. Here we go.
2: Hello. Corner.
3: Huh?
2: Girl, I'm so mad. So, you know, this morning I came to work a little late or whatever, right?
3: Uh-huh.
2: And, you know, my boss and the other women, the older women or whatever, you know, we don't really get along. Well, this morning when I came to work, she walked over to my desk, girl, and came over there talking noise and gonna start knocking stuff off my desk, Corner.
3: I'm on my way.
2: No, Corner, you got Kendall. What should I do? I'm so mad.
3: Courtney, I'm going to call Mama so she can get Kendall, and I'm going to go up to your job and get and deliver a grown-up ass woman, because she don't pick on you. She a grown, old-ass woman. She can pick on somebody her own size. Let me call Mama, and I'm going to go up there and kick her ass. She's with the wrong person, little sister.
2: Corner, she's at my desk right now. I'm going to let her talk to you.
3: She don't need to be here anyway.
4: She don't need to be here anyway.
3: I'm on my way, stupid hoe. I'm on my motherfucking way. And how
4: your
3: hands
4: are you calling a stupid hoe? Who are you calling a stupid hoe? Who are you calling a stupid
3: hoe? Have them hands ready, hoe. That's what's up. That's what's up. Have them hands ready. You talk shit, you better get handled.
4: That's why your sister is fired.
3: It don't matter, bitch, but I'm not a worker, and I'm gonna whoop your ass, and you better get fired too, hoe. Now that's what's up. Now be ready, bitch, because I'm on my way. Bye. What?
4: Okay, hold on.
2: Quana.
4: Hey, Quana.
2: I'm on my way.
4: Quana. You on the man, man.
5: Yeah.
3: Oh. Don't me. No. Don't do this to me. Oh, my God. Courtney, I'm going to kill you. I'm so embarrassed. No, and I'm a professional, y'all. Nobody at my job can hear me.
4: Okay, y'all give it up for Courtney and Quana.
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3: All right, listen. Good morning. It's Dee Dee in the morning, and we are all here. I see Trey G and comedian J.J. Williamson on this Wednesday hump day.
4: Uh-oh.
3: Let's get right to the hot topics. Did y'all hear what they saying about Diddy?
4: Yes.
3: Now, he's supposed to be released in 2028, but it's his lifestyle they talking about. Let's get into it. Here we go.
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3: But first, can we talk about this situation out of Cornell University with the Jane Doe and the rape of Jane Doe?
4: Yeah.
3: The story's getting bigger and bigger. I believe, what is it, 7 men that she accused?
4: Mm-hmm. Yeah, 7.
3: You guys, this story is... I mean, it's sad because they're saying how many people brushed it under the rug.
4: And then how many years ago it happened before it even actually hit the
3: news.
4: Yeah, the news
3: about
4: line.
3: About 2 years ago or so.
4: Right.
3: They're talking about the men who investigated. This is the reason why some people say you need to start believing women.
4: Right.
3: But we all want to sit here, even in the Rick Ross situation, and act like, oh, I don't know. Sometimes things happen, and they say this is why women don't come forward, is because people won't believe them. But take a listen at this story.
7: Hmm. In her 6-page statement, she said she was intoxicated and consented to some of the sexual acts with the fraternity brothers, but repeatedly refused others. At one point, she said no to the foursome she claims one of the fraternity brothers proposed. Jane Doe used the word rape once to explain why she took a hit of ketamine, saying, I had become extremely uncomfortable with how this night was turning out, so my thought was, if I do ketamine again, maybe I will pass out. Mm. My thought was that if I passed out and these men had sex with me, then they could be charged with rape. She said she'd become increasingly intoxicated as the night went on, saying, it was the most intoxicated I've ever been in my life. I felt like I was unable to make any decision because of how intoxicated I was. The district attorney says he relied on this statement when he chose not to file criminal charges. He said Jane Doe did not allege that she was drugged against her will or gang raped, adding her sexual conduct was conscious and consensual.
3: Mm-hmm.
4: Wow.
3: It's a convoluted story, but it is sad because the way it was investigated, and they just, I mean, really, she's got a civil case against them now. Yeah, it's it's a sad story, though. It's a sad story, and it's a cautionary tale for young girls that go off to college and certain things. But you hear the situation she was in? It's sad.
4: Yeah,
3: man.
4: Very much so.
3: I don't know what else to say other than that, so everybody's watching that story. The other one is that Diddy, I guess. Diddy, they're saying, is going to come out in January 2028. Did I hear that?
4: Yeah. His date just got moved up, actually, is what they're saying. So now he'll be getting out sooner in 2028. But right now, a lot of people are talking about the privileges that he's getting behind bars that he shouldn't be. They say Diddy got a cell phone, a tablet, and he living comfortably behind bars.
8: For the first time in footage, Combs is seen using a cell phone, which is prohibited by federal law. NBC News spoke to 4 men who spent time with Combs in prison at Fort Dix in New Jersey. They described Diddy's privileged life, saying he's paid thousands of dollars a month to other inmates to do chores like make his bed, clean his toilet and shower, even give him massages. They also cook him special meals like these, from pizza to onion rings. Those sources say the money flows from people outside prison to the commissary accounts of those inmates performing the services. Multiple sources said Diddy has used contraband cell phones to scroll Instagram. One source points to an Instagram account that Combs uses with no profile picture that's followed by Combs's publicist. They also say he has access to a modified tablet, which allows him to watch movies and television shows. A source calls Diddy's prison life a party, with regular access to alcohol and Remeron, an antidepressant with mood-boosting effects.
3: Okay, come on now.
9: Dang.
3: God dang.
4: He in there partying, ain't it? What it sound like? He eating pizza and chicken nuggets and fries. Damn.
9: Hey, it sound like he in a 5-star prison, ain't
3: don't
9: it?
3: Don't it? Dang. It don't sound so bad, huh?
9: Yeah, it really don't.
3: He got people who make his bed, cook dinner for him, he get alcohol, he even get his drugs that he needs.
4: Nah, the biggest telling thing, they say he get massages back. Who you getting massages from?
9: Massages from.
3: He all right with that, though. You know that.
4: Who massage? Yeah, he might be. That's fine. But I want to know more about who's massaging you behind bars in prison.
3: Some nice dude.
4: Nah, player.
3: Yeah, it is. Remember, him and Cassie, what we read, and some of them other girls, that's what they like. And I want to know if he has any baby oil in there when they massage him.
4: You got to explain that one.
9: Yeah. Oh, they got to have some baby oil up in there, hands down.
3: Oh, yeah.
9: Down, yeah.
4: Interesting.
3: Finally, Charles Barkley, they say, is he stepping away?
4: Yeah, Charles Barkley basically has announced that him and Ernie, after this season with ESPN, they are done pretty much. And he's saying that he can't wait for it.
2: I'm looking forward to this last year. TV has been great to me. I'm going to take a step back from public life. I'm always coming to Auburn, though. I wanted to make that perfectly clear. People ask me, I say, yeah, I'm stepping back from public life after this year. It's been a great run. It's been a great journey. I thank everybody for the support all these years. But I'll be 64 years old, and, you know, Ernie asked me to stay a couple more years, and last year was one, this year is two, but I feel really good. This is more like a going to be more like a celebration because, man, you guys have I've had the greatest life a person could have.
4: Yeah.
9: Wow.
4: I think he's been very vocal too about not wanting to join ESPN.
9: Mm-hmm. Yeah, that's it.
4: Yeah.
9: I'll tell you.
3: He don't want to be with them.
4: Yeah.
9: And he's always said that, you know, this merger with ESPN has always been confusing for him. He didn't know when he was going to be at work, when they was going to air.
3: Break it down. He just don't want to work for him. All right. Hey, listen, coming up next hour, best-selling author in T.D. Jakes Enterprises, Michael Phillips is going to join us next to talk about the Good Soil Forum. It's D.D. in the morning.
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0: All right, it's Didi in the morning on this Wednesday, looking for Trey G. He's going to tell us what's trending.
1: Hey, so former NBA champion J.R. Smith is trending. It looks like he was arrested in Texas for family violence charges. Not a lot of word yet on exactly what happened. He was arrested in Texas for family violence.
2: Look, I saw his mugshot. Don't look like he went peaceful.
0: He look angry, JJ.
2: Yeah, he looked like he was in the ground a lot. He had to roll over. Seemed like it took more than one cop to get him in the car.
3: Shut up.
2: Damn. That mugshot didn't give no good vision of how that went down.
0: Mm-hmm. Damn. All right. 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It's going down October 8th through 10th. We'll talk about that. 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
0: It's Didi in the morning.
4: I'm Bree Wood with BIN News Now. Washington Governor Bob Ferguson is proposing changes to make it easier for disaster victims to rebuild their homes.
5: If you lost your home due to this crisis and you choose to rebuild, you should not be paying more sales tax on that again.
4: Following devastating wildfires near Spokane, Ferguson said homeowners should be spared costly new energy code requirements and could receive tax rebates when rebuilding after a declared disaster. Leaders of the Memphis Shelby County Land Bank say Black CEO Michael Harris has been fired over alleged misuse of a business credit card. Board members say Harris used the car for personal purchases, and City of Memphis officials say they will cooperate.

0: cooperate with any audit or investigation into the matter. And an E. coli outbreak linked to recalled raw milk cheeses has reached Georgia. Federal health officials say one Georgia resident is among 13 people sickened after consuming certain Sierra Nevada grazers' cheeses. 8 people have been hospitalized. Get BIN News now on demand 24/7 on the iHeartRadio app.
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0: Well, good morning. It's Dee Dee in the morning. I got Trey G with me, also comedian J.J. Williamson. But listen, Trey, let me tell y'all something right now. Bishop T.D. Jakes has something he's involved in. It's called the Good Soil Forum.
1: Right.
0: And I've been seeing and hearing about it for a while, and I got a chance to be a part of it last year.
1: Right on.
0: And when I tell you it was amazing, it is so amazing, and it's so inspiring, and you come out of there, and you learn so much, and it's so great for those who want to be entrepreneurs, business owners, whatever it is, you will get inspired. Here to talk more about this year's Good Soil Forum, please welcome Mr. Michael Phillips.
1: All right.
0: Good morning.
2: Good morning. Thank you for having me on.
0: All right, let's talk. Mr. Phillips, let's talk about the Good Soil Forum. Tell everybody what it's all about.
2: For sure. We started this initiative a few years ago because we saw the great need of helping to scale businesses. We do a great job in this company of in this country of starting businesses, but we don't do a great job of scaling businesses.
1: Them, yeah.
2: So, for example, 5 out of every 6 businesses have less than 1 employee. Doesn't matter the demographic, whether you are a female-owned business, a veteran-owned business, a black-owned business, an Hispanic-owned business, Latino, but it doesn't matter. Mm-hmm. 5 out of every 6 businesses in this country have less than 1 employee.
1: Wow.
2: So we're starting businesses, but we're not scaling businesses.
0: Mm-hmm. And when you say scale, if there's somebody listening, they don't understand that. What does that mean?
2: That means that if you start a business and you're the only one running it, and it takes you to run it, and you can't step away for 2 weeks, you've just created a job for yourself, not a business, right? So now you're working the business, not thinking the business. When you scale something, it doesn't require you to actually physically be there for the business to operate.
0: Mm.
2: And you get to sit back and think about, how do you grow it? What partners do you need? What talent do you need? What type of capital do you need? And that's the job that we do at Good Soul Forum. So we've created the ecosystem of support to help business owners actually grow their businesses where they don't have to physically always have to do their business.
1: See, and that seems very common too. I think people think of like entrepreneurship and they like, oh yeah, I'm going to start this business, I'm gonna work it, and you know it's gonna do very well and successful. But I don't think that when people initially think about starting a business, they don't think about the scale of it.
0: Mm-mm.
1: You know what I'm saying?
2: It's very hard to do. Entrepreneurship, it is a contact sport. It's a very hard thing to do. To be an entrepreneur, the very word means you're creating something out of nothing, right? And so you've looked at the market and said, okay, there's a problem that needs to be solved. I'm gonna create a solution, whether it's a product, a good, a services, whatever that is. I'm gonna solve somebody's problem with what I bring to the table.
0: Okay.
2: That's your business, right?
0: So
2: if you're not solving a problem, then you have to think about the type of businesses that you're trying to start.
1: Right.
0: Okay.
1: Thanks.
2: And so those are all of the mindsets and things that we try to cultivate through our network at Good Soil Forum. So Good Soil is really not an event. It's actually a community.
0: Okay.
2: We do the forum to convene and bring everybody together, and we can't bring everybody. We have almost 40,000 small businesses in our community that are getting that type of information of growth every day in our app called Good Soil HQ, which is free to download, by the way. And then once a year, we do this convening to bring some of them together with our partners uniquely, not to inspire them, but to actually give them a plan of growth.
0: And I like that. Okay, let's talk, because here's the thing. When you guys do this, and you did it last year, you brought some heavy hitters, okay? And you're bringing them this year.
2: We got them this year.
0: You got them this year.
2: We got them.
0: Tyler Perry.
2: Tyler Perry, man. I could not believe that Tyler said yes and that he would come and share his stories of ownership and what it really takes to own outside of the system.
0: Right.
2: You know, that's what makes Tyler so powerful. He's not beholden to any system of Hollywood. You know, he built it himself. And now he has complete ownership. That's what we're talking about.
0: I got to talk to him. I mean, because, you know, I'm trying to do that here now. That's what's happening in my life. And I'm going, I need to learn from that. So Tyler Perry, just having Tyler Perry there alone is huge. You have John Hope Bryant.
2: John Hope Bryant is, that's my dog, that's my brother, he's a friend and a mentor to me personally. I love just talking to that brother and his ability to unlock the thoughts around access to capital and what it takes to actually get capital. I haven't met anybody else who has the depth of knowledge that he has, who can talk to you in a way where you actually get it.
1: Right.
2: Show you how to really play this capital game and understand, you know, the type of capital that you need to grow your business.
0: Okay, hold on. I got to take a break because let me tell you why I'm loving doing this and having this conversation. You know, we do something on our show called the Small Business Spotlight.
2: Okay.
0: Once a week, we've been doing it. How many years now, Trey? Has it been about 4 or 5
1: like
0: years?
1: That. Yeah.
0: We've been doing this where once a week we highlight small and minority-owned businesses all over the country.
2: Oh, that's
0: right?
2: Fabulous.
0: And so we need to get more into this conversation and talk about who all is going to be there at the Good Soil Forum that is coming up. We got to take a break because there's more folks than just Tyler Perry there.
2: Oh my God.
0: And there's more folks than just John Hope Bryant.
2: Let me tell
0: We're going to tell you guys who else will be there and why you need to be in the room as well. More coming up with Mike Phillips talking about the Good Soil Forum. It's Didi in the morning. 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
1: Yeah.
2: Yeah.
1: Oh, yeah.

0: surrounded. The Baker Boys are about to enter.
1: Hey! Welcome to the Baker Boys Show. Nick P and Eric P. Every day, we're going to sing a song. Sing along if you know the words.

0: to a wonderful Wednesday. Welcome to it, middle of the week, hump day, y'all.
1: All right, so I always say you're never too old to switch up your game, right?
0: Yeah, yeah.
1: Michelle Williams reveals that she is a college sophomore. That's right, Michelle Williams from Destiny's Child, y'all.
0: Destiny's Child?
1: Yeah, that's right. She's trying to learn something new.
0: Wow.
1: Let's talk about it coming up next. How inspiring on the Baker Boys Show. Hold on.
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13: From Hollywood and beyond.
14: We specifically said no care.
15: All right, from the stage to the classroom, huh?
16: Yeah, Destiny's Child singer Michelle Williams' destiny includes more than just singing.
15: Yeah.
16: 47 years old, she's a Grammy winner.
15: Nice.
16: And she revealed on Instagram last week that she's now a sophomore at the Regent University studying psychology.
15: I wonder if anybody there knows who she is, you know? Part of the group, you know what I mean?
16: Yeah, because all the kids are younger, you mean?
15: Yeah, exactly.
16: Yeah, maybe not. The new generation might not know her. That's just fine. I'm sure she's okay with people not like trying to get her autograph and take pictures with her and all that stuff. And she says, I'm going to study psychology because you all need help.
15: There you go.
16: She's right about that.
15: That's right.
16: Alongside of a pic of her Regent U t-shirt, Williams wrote, I talked myself out of posting this. I didn't even tell family or friends because of the intrusive thought. What if you don't finish? So she's thinking to herself, what if I don't finish?
15: Well,
16: I don't
15: want to post herself up for failure.
16: Right.
15: By thinking that.
16: But she says, I'm going to finish. I'm going to finish strong.
15: And not only that, she might be a little worried about what people think about her.
16: I'm sure there is. But, you know, you can't worry about what everybody else thinks.
15: No.
16: You're never going to do anything in life if you're worried about what other people are going to say about you.
15: Yeah. Shout out to Michelle from Destiny's Child.
16: Yes. La, da, da.

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1: This is kind of gross, Nick V. I know it's going to kind of make you squirm a little bit here.
0: Okay.
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0: No, man.
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0: the beat of Fort Collins.
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0: It's the beat of Fort Collins. 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
8: All right, we're just double checking, make sure this is not AI content. Go ahead, Eric V. What's
9: the
8: up news?
9: So I have a question for you. If you see a post like this, okay, here's the headline.
8: What?
9: Mom arrested after husband finds video of her performing sex acts with a family dog. I see a lot of people I know that like this post. How should I feel about that?
8: They're freaks, just like you. You like this post.
9: I didn't like the post. I saved it for our show here.
8: Okay.
9: According to reports, a Florida woman was arrested after her husband allegedly discovered footage of her engaging in sexual acts with the family dog, according to police.
8: All right, this is gross just as it stands, but why record it? Why put yourself through that? It, you know, because...
9: Maybe she wanted to see her performance later.
8: Come on, dude.
9: I don't know.
8: I'm trying to imagine this. So is the dog in control or is she in control? I want to know how this is working out. I've never seen anything like this in my life. Anyway, nor have I thought about something like this.
9: Oh, man. Malia, who is 38, was charged this week with engaging in sexual contact with an animal after her husband reportedly posted the allegations on Facebook and claimed he had a photo and video evidence.
8: There's your What the F news.

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1: Think of Boys Daily.
11: Oh, boy.
12: All right, with the holidays coming up around the corner, you know you're going to have Thanksgiving. It's going to be coming up. Halloween coming. I don't know how people really travel for Halloween like that.
11: No. Halloween is like the marker of when you need to start preparing for your holiday travel.
12: Well, then you're going to have Christmas as well and New Year's if you happen to be going out of state, out of the country for that time.
11: It's a bad idea to travel during this time, if I'm one to talk out loud. Mm-hmm. So if you are traveling for the upcoming holidays, you may want to start planning now. There will be challenges, including fewer flights.
12: Ooh.
11: And travel site Hopper says airfare for Thanksgiving and Christmas is reaching a 10-year high.
12: No.
11: That's in part due to the less budget fares being available. Yeah. And here are some tips to save some stress over the holiday.
12: Mm-hmm.
11: Book before Halloween. All right. So if you're about it, start booking now.
12: Right.
11: Break up the round trip. One way is more economical. I know that. Fly out of a bigger city versus a small one. Be flexible. Consider travel insurance and use your reward points. Have a buffer day for travel. And if you aren't flexible, choose a direct flight to avoid connection issues.
12: I would rather take a direct flight anywhere I go. It becomes a hassle when you go to a different airport and you have to do a layover.
11: Yeah.
12: It's a whole thing and it adds to your travel fatigue.
11: And also some flights you miss, you know, like for some reason this flight is late and you're a connecting flight and all of a sudden your flight is gone.
12: Yeah.
11: Like what do? You're sitting there in the airport. Now you got to stay the night in Atlanta.
12: All right, so there's your mark. By Halloween, buy your tickets, right?
11: Yeah.

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1: All right, if we don't have enough to worry about, new AI virus is draining bank accounts.
0: Oh, really?
1: Yeah.
0: Good luck trying to get anything out of mine.
1: There's nothing in it.
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7: All right, researchers found Rat Hat, an Android virus that uses AI to take over your phone, steal banking logins and text codes, and even reconstruct your PIN. Mm. The catch is it can't infect you on its own unless you have installed it from a fake text link or shady ad. So be careful.
6: Yeah.
7: If you're downloading anything to do with banking, they say only get it from the App Store or the Google Play Store or anything that's actually legitimate.
6: I know, but you know, with the technology and where it's at so far right now, you don't think that the AI can duplicate, you know, what a Chase Bank app looks like or a Wells Fargo app for that matter?
7: Oh, yeah. I get fake text messages saying it's Wells Fargo all day. You know, and
6: tap
7: it has,
6: here.
7: Yeah, and it has some weird number. Oh, I got one from Gemini about my cryptocurrency account the other day.
6: Which you don't have.
7: I don't have. So I'm like, okay. Oh, spam. Bam.
6: And some fool will be like, oh, let's see what's in my crypto account. Yeah. You don't have one, fool.
7: Exactly. And they say never grant accessibility access to an app you don't fully trust. So guys, don't download any apps to do with banking or cryptocurrency unless it's from the Apple Store or the Google Play Store. There you go.

0: 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Yes, the Baker Boys.
1: 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Sing along if you know the words.

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1: The old payoff, I see.
0: Whoa, I wonder how much this costs. Coming up in your Baker Buzz, y'all. Nick V and Eric V, big boys. Wonderful Wednesday.
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19: All right, so it's time to talk about Jay-Z, and there's some recanting going on here, right?
20: Yeah, the woman who accused Jay-Z of sexual assaulting her at 13 years old has fully recanted her allegations, stating that a 12-page declaration in Manhattan federal court, she says, I have never met or spoken to Mr. Carter. The anonymous Jane Doe said that there was no truth to her claims and apologized for the harm they caused. Her new attorney said that she still maintains that she was sexually assaulted, but entirely mistaken in identifying Jay-Z. And I just got to say something real quick.
19: There's no way you can mistake Jay-Z.
20: There's only one Joe Camel out there.
19: Bro, what the hell?
20: Anyway, the lawsuit also named Diddy, of course, was prominently withdrawn in February of last year after inconsistencies emerged in her account. Jay-Z later sued Doe and her attorneys, of course, including Tony Busby, alleging malicious prosecution and attempt to pressure him into a settlement.
19: Oh, man.
20: Somebody settled, but it wasn't her.
19: Somebody got some money somewhere.
20: Yeah.
19: Some hush money is what they call it, right?
20: I don't believe it, ladies and gentlemen. I don't know. There's your Baker Buzz.

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1: Yeah, you know, sometimes you're hungry and you want to go through a drive-thru and you trust these people that are serving your food.
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4: Oh boy, Nick V and Eric V, the Baker Boys in the house. 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
5: A fast food worker at a Louisiana Popeye's was fired and now faces potential legal action after posting a video online where he sat and farted over a tray of raw chicken before serving it to customers.
4: You gotta season it, bro.
5: Nah, man.
4: You gotta let it sit out.
5: This ain't it, bro. I mean, what if he happened to, you know,
4: shart on it?
5: Yeah. Was some fecal matter that came out. Who knows?
4: Who knows?
5: It's gross, though, man.
4: It is. Watch out, Popeyes. Oh, my God.